0: before you go, there's something I want you to have.
1: Oh, it's beautiful. But wait a minute, isn't this...
0: Yeah, yes it is.
1: But I thought the old lady dropped it into the ocean in the air.

0: Oogie Nash.
1: 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You know they had that 75 Street Brazil. 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Que hola, gata. Que hola, omega. And this is how we gonna do it. 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

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What's that? 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He's banging on the bongos like a chicken fan. Oh, that is.

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I said you look so fine that I really want to make you mine. 4, 5, 6, come on and get your kicks. Now you don't need

0: friends, I wanna be the closest. That's why I tell you things to be the most. Is when it comes to life, to be this man's wife, you got to be well educated on the subject of fights. I mean the prevention of, in other words, it's R.E.A. the meaning of this thing called love. Are you up on this? If so, then you can get up off a hug and a kiss. Come here, baby.
1: You sexy motherfucker.
0: Come here, baby. Yeah.
1: You sexy motherfucker.
0: We need to talk about things. Tell me what you do. Tell me what.

tardes, tardes de Caracol Estéreo 99.9 FM. We're going to dance. We're going to dance.

If you had one shot, one opportunity to seize everything you ever wanted, one moment.